0: This is a song about a legend.
1: She's the quiet kind of legend.
2: Is that you? No one ever writes about. Wait, this needs to sound way more iconic.

0: It has a more electronic feel, but if you listen closely...
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